Since you've left me, darling, I've learned a new thing. It's called dancing. You know that shirt you didn't like? I bought it. I love it. Meeting new friends every day, and it's just great. And guess what?

0: Last April, our son Grant's life ended tragically after he got off his school bus. He saw a car coming to the right and dashed out to beat it. He forgot to look left. Grant spent 25 days in hospital fighting for his life before dying in my arms. Grant forgot for a moment, and that moment cost him his life.
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0: took out a volume. Rapidly, he turned to page 9. On it was a drawing of a door marked Scotland. He knocked.
1: Ah, oh, come in, gentlemen. Oh, here, Neddy. Let me take your kilt.
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1: Jesus
0: Walker.
1: Was a country boy, walking down a dirt road with everything that he owned. He never met a stranger.
0: And Chris Legere.
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The police will be on your streets tonight with their fleet of ACC stop buses for on-the-spot processing of drunk drivers. The ACC stop buses mean the police can move from place to place, cover more areas, and set up more checkpoints in more streets. Maybe the street you drive along every night. So if you don't want to catch this bus and you're driving tonight, be sober. The ACC stop bus. Drink driving stops here.

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Emerson Drive. You and me go fishing in the dark, lying on our backs and count the stars where the cool grass grows. And the Eagles.

0: This is where I advertise. In the newspaper. Here's my ad. See? It's got a picture of a bee. That's why I prefer the newspaper. Creativity. I mean, I would advertise on the radio, but where do you put the little pictures? With a newspaper, you can see it and you can swat flies and things with it.
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0: that I love,
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0: has just left Paris
1: pour retourner,
0: gone to her home
1: dans sa patrie,
0: across the sea
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1: de Tennessee,
0: of Tennessee.

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On a park bench, an old man was sitting there. I said, "Your old courthouse is kind of run down." He said, "No, it'll do for our little town." I said, "Your old flagpole has leaned a little bit, and that's a ragged old flag you got hanging on it." He said, "Have a seat." And I sat down. "Is this the first time you've been to our little town?" I said, "I think it is." He said, "I don't like to brag, but we're kind of proud of that ragged old flag. You see, we got a little hole in that flag there when Washington took it across the Delaware. And it got powder burned the night that Francis Scott Key sat watching it write and say, 'Can you see?' And it got a bad rip in New Orleans with Pakenham and Jackson tugging at its seams. And it almost fell at the Alamo beside the Texas flag, but she waved on, though. She got cut with a sword at Chancellorsville, and she got cut again at Shiloh Hill. There was Robert E. Lee, Beauregard, and Bragg, and the south wind blew hard on that ragged old flag. On Flanders Field in World War I, she got a big hole from a Bertha gun. She turned blood red in World War II. She hung limp and low a time or two. She was in Korea, Vietnam. She went where she was sent by her Uncle Sam. She waved from our ships upon the briny foam, and now they've about quit waving back here at home. In her own good land here, she's been abused. She's been burned, dishonored, denied, and refused. And the government for which she stands is scandalized throughout the land. And she's getting threadbare and she's wearing thin, but she's in good shape for the shape she's in. She's been through the fire before, and I believe she can take a whole lot more. So we raise her up every morning, we take her down every night, we don't let her touch the ground, and we fold her upright. On second thought, I do like to brag, 'cause I'm mighty proud of that ragged old

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0: Hi, Brent. 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
0: Hi, Brent. 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Are we still on for lunch with your parents?
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2: 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I'm Erica Dawson.
3: 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Don't touch that dial. You're listening to the best in country music right here on this station.

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1: 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I'm Ronnie Masters.
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Throwing a great party your friends will relive for years to come. Well, it takes a bit of organising, eh? Like there's the six packs and packs of peanuts to get. There's also the invites to the pack from the footy team. And that pack of party animals. You know, those friends who party at the drop of a hat. Then there's the all-important party pack. Like dishing up some substantial eats, not just some flaky chips. Laying on some equally absorbing party games, along with some interesting non-alky liquid refreshments, so your guests get to take it easy. And for those who may have had a little too much, arrange some safe transport home. And if all else fails, heaven forbid, have them sleep over. And why do you go to all this trouble, you may ask yourself? Well, you don't want to get your mates into trouble, do you? Host responsibility. It's as simple as that. Now, isn't that what a friend would do?

the groceries split down the side. Canned goods scattered all the way to the curb. Look on her face saying don't say a word. So it's me and her and a can of beans sitting there on the front porch swing.

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0: Roger. Yeah, the situation here is the driver has exited the windscreen of the vehicle, travelled 12 metres down the road and hit the side of a concrete wall.
1: Female passenger in her early to mid-30s, thrown through back right window, scraped 10 metres along the road. Ambulance on its way.
2: The deceased, a male in his late teens, exited through the front window of the vehicle and was hit by an oncoming car. Do you copy?
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thing. You can read them like a book. Well, a dodgy magazine. You know just how his night's gonna go. There'll be the, I'm just having a quiet night stage. The fart stage. The farts are funny stage. The talkative stage. The too much information stage. The buying the whole bar around stage. The she, he, ooh, it looks hot stage. And at any stage, it's all right to tell him he's too pissed to drive. If you stop a drink driver, you're a bloody legend.

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I could be happy in one little room with only a table and chair, as happy as I'd be in a kingdom by the sea. Darling, if you were there, and I could be rich or I could be poor, but if you were by my side, I could be any place in this whole wide world, and I know I'd be satisfied.

Hey folks, this is Andy Mardine from Switzerland. 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

There are many great things you can do throughout your life. You could take a trip overseas. You could get married. Or you could raise a family. But if you want to be around to do these things, you need to remember one very simple thing. Always wear your safety belt. It only takes a tick to make it click, and it could save your life or your wallet. Wearing a safety belt is so simple, and it does save lives. It could also save you $150. That's the fine for not wearing one. So no matter where you are in the car, always...

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0: town Dodge City entered the territory on West, there's just one way to handle the killers and the spoilers, and that's with a U.S. Marshal and the smell of gun smoke.
1: Gunsmoke, starring William Conrad,

story of the violence that moved west with young America. The story of a man who moved with it, Matt Dillon, United States Marshal. Gunsmoke, every Sunday morning at 8 a.m., just after the Country Kids Show. 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

Hello there, folks. This is Clelia Adams from Australia, and you're tuned in to the best country music around, right here on this station where country lives.

I discovered the valley of the shifting, whispering sands while prospecting for gold in one of our western states. I saw the silent windmills, the crumbling water tanks, the bones of cattle and burros picked clean by buzzards, bleached by the desert sun. I stumbled over a crumbling buckboard nearly covered by the sands, and stopping to rest, I heard a tinkling, whispering sound, and suddenly realized that even though the wind was quiet, the sand did not lie still. I seemed to be surrounded by a mystery so heavy and oppressive I could scarcely breathe. For days and weeks I wandered aimlessly in this valley, seeking answers to the many questions that raced through my fevered mind. Where was everyone? Why the white bones, the dry wells, the barren valley where people must have lived and died? Finally, I could go no farther, my food and water gone. I sat down and buried my face in my hands, and resting thus, I learned the secret of the shifting, whispering sands. How I managed to escape from the valley, I do not know, but now, to pay my final debt for being spared, I must tell you what I learned out there on the desert so many years ago.

0: Hello. 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We're pretty good. Like this guy here, he's doing the right speed for the conditions. But what if the conditions were to change? 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He's got the window wipers sorted. 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
1: And a very good morning to you out there in country music land. Well, we haven't got a weather forecast as yet to give you. I haven't got one to get up and running yet on the old computer. So outside at the moment here, just 4 degrees here in Invercargill, and we have one star. I can see up there most all the clouds and a bit of a breeze out there, and we're still getting the odd shower going through. That's for us anyway, but hopefully I'll get a forecast for a half hour. In the meantime, let's get back with music, and Kristen Harris is going to kick us off.
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1: That was Hank Snow, Honeymoon on Our Rocket Ship, and On My Knees. Of course, that there started off with Charlie Rich and Joni Fricke. It's Brandon Hickson.

Yes, Ray Charles was messing around. Yes, and Jim Rees with Missing You. Is Royal Cuff at Country Radio 24 past 6.

Richest man on earth, that's Paul Overstreet, and could be falling for you. And that there, of course, was with Susan Cooley and Alan Caspel. It's just gone 6:30. I haven't been able to get the weather, so we're going at 6:32 with Chris Young.

take a letter, Maria, that there, Doug Stone with that one, and Sober Saturday Night. Well, that there, Chris Young. It's clearly Adams.

That's Carly Pearce with Hide the Wind. Hide the Wine, sorry. It's Johnny Bush.

Ben Walker with the railway train. It's just about time for news. Let's have a look and see. We'll do a bit of Boots Randolph, shall we? Take us through there.

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0: Good morning, I'm Nicola Wright. The Automobile Association says the government's decision to delay fuel excise increases is a problem of its own making. The government has scrapped next year's planned 12 cents a litre fuel levy hike, replacing it with 5 cent increases every 6 months from 2028. That leaves a $1.4 billion funding shortfall. AA spokesperson Terry Collins says the coalition cancelled smaller annual increases that the previous Labour government had planned.
1: If they had maintained those, they wouldn't be in the same predicament they are today. And it's ironic that they're using the same principle of small amounts more frequently as a solution to their problem, when that was exactly what was in place to start with.
0: Terry Collins says it's poor political decision-making. A psychiatrist warns the country can't afford to ignore a key driver of demand in aged care as a crisis looms. A recent report warns there could be a shortage of more than 9,000 residential beds in just over a decade. Etu Ma'u says currently almost half of those beds are occupied by people with dementia. He says funding to increase supply must also target reducing demand. He's calling for health interventions targeting people aged in their 20s to 40s in areas such as smoking, excessive alcohol consumption, obesity and social isolation. Authorities in Nepal say they have made progress in accessing some of the hydropower tunnels where almost 700 people are believed to be trapped. Using controlled explosions and heavy machinery, debris from last week's flash floods is being cleared and rescuers are advancing into the structures. A Nepalese MP, Sumnima Udas, says compressed air is being pumped into a vast network of mud-filled tunnels. The official death toll now stands at 939, with nearly 4,000 still unaccounted for. Regional unity and the climate crisis were big themes at the opening ceremony of the Pacific Islands Forum Leaders Meeting in Palau overnight. The annual summit brings together leaders from the forum's 18 member states, although five leaders are not attending. Tewila Fuatai reports from Koror.
2: In keeping with Palauan tradition, the ceremony began with a prayer and the sounding of the conch shell, used to signify community gatherings in local culture. The Secretary-General, Baron Wanga, highlighted the centrality of the forum in Pacific regional decision-making in his opening address. Meanwhile, the host president, Sorangel Whips Jr., reiterated the need for global warming to be kept within 1.5 degrees of pre-industrial averages. The meeting will culminate in the leaders' retreat on Thursday.
0: Snowfall warnings have been lifted for the South Island, where yesterday's cold front brought a wintry blast and snow down to low levels. On the west coast, convoys in each direction will allow traffic to pass between Makarora and Lake Hawea on State Highway 6 that had been closed by slips since Friday's heavy rain. Otago State Highway 87 between Outram and Middlemarch is still closed due to snow and ice, and updates expected at 9 this morning. State Highway 7 between Springs Junction and the Hanmer Springs turnoff is open again. In South Korea, the leader of the controversial Unification Church has been sentenced to 2 years in prison for bribing South Korea's former First Lady. Han Hakja's church gave Kim Kyung-hee, the wife of ousted President Yoon Sung-yeol, two Chanel bags and a diamond necklace, together worth $100,000. The family of Dolly Parton says the singer has been laid to rest at a private ceremony in Nashville. Parton died last week, aged 80. She's been placed next to her late husband, Carl Dean, at Woodlawn Memorial Park and Mausoleum in Tennessee. Her niece, Lainey Parton, thanked fans for sending flowers and messages. In an emotional tribute posted on social media, she said it still doesn't feel real that she's gone, and that she would miss her aunt's voice, laugh, hugs, and just knowing she was there. The population of New Zealand's critically endangered night parrot, the kākāpō, has increased by more than a third after its biggest breeding season on record. When the Department of Conservation's kākāpō recovery program began in 1995, there were just 51 living kākāpō, and now there are 325. Kākāpō only breed every 2 to 4 years, and the breeding is triggered by intermittent mass fruiting of trees such as rimu, which provides food for the birds. That's the news. With sport, here's Barry Guy.
3: Argentina great Lionel Messi has announced his retirement from international football, saying it was a decision that hurt, but the time has come. The 39-year-old who captained Argentina to World Cup glory in 2022 has scored 125 goals in 207 appearances, making him the country's all-time leading scorer and most capped player. The eight-time Ballon d'Or winner said he wrote his retirement message 2 days after Argentina lost to Spain in the World Cup final in July. His career will continue at club level with Inter Miami in the MLS. Former Black Caps coach Mike Hessen has been promoted to head coach of Pakistan for the third test against England. Pakistan have responded to their series defeat by dropping seven players and releasing head coach Sarfaraz Ahmed. Hessen has been Pakistan's white ball coach. And two-time defending champion and top seed Aryna Sabalenka has won her opening match at the US Open, beating Camila Osorio of Colombia in straight sets. You know, that's sports news. Nicola's back with the weather next.
0: Forecast from Met Service to midnight. Northland to Manawatu, including Coromandel Peninsula, Taumaru Nui and Tai Hape. A few showers, mainly this morning. Bay of Plenty, Taupo and Gisborne fine. Hawke's Bay and Wairarapa, also Horowhenua to Wellington. Some showers, clear to fine this morning, though still the chance of a shower for Tararua Ranges. Nelson, Marlborough and Canterbury fine with some high cloud in Canterbury. Buller to Westland, showers in Grey and Buller, spreading to Westland this afternoon. Fiordland, Otago and Southland showers, some heavy and squally with hail, easing and retreating to Fiordland and the Southland coast this morning. Chatham Islands showers, some thundery and squally with hail, gale southwest winds. In the main centres, Auckland cloud at times, isolated showers, cloudier this evening. Southwesterlies strong at times this morning, 15 degrees. Tauranga fine, westerlies are gusty for a while this afternoon, 17. Hamilton, the odd early shower, otherwise fine till the chance of a shower again at night. Gusty southwest winds ease this evening, 14. Wellington, scattered showers clearing early to fine. Light southerlies turn northerly late morning, 14. Christchurch fine morning frosts. Southwesterlies dying out this afternoon, 15. And Dunedin showers could be heavy and squally with hail and snow to sea level, then easing through the morning and clearing to mainly fine with high cloud this afternoon. Gusty westerlies ease this afternoon as well, a high of 13.
4: If you drive over the speed limit, there's a good chance you're being watched. 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

Hope you get the message of that one. You're the One from Dwight Yoakam, and Come On, or Come Over. And that there was with, of course, Kenny Chesney and San Antonio Stroll, the late Ann Pasco. Here, Dottie West, Country Radio, going on 27 past 6, 7.

Connie Smith, Here Comes My Baby, back again. Well, we've got one part of the weather working anyway, so we'll have a look and see what's going. Outside here, it's 5.1 now, and overcast mostly, and cold, wind and everything else. So let's have a look and see what's going on. For Northland to Manawatu 2, including Coromandel Peninsula, Tararua-Manui and Taipi, partly cloudy with a few showers, mainly this morning. The Bay of Plenty, Taupo and Gisborne, fine. Hawke's Bay to Wairarapa, Horowhenua to Wellington, cloudy with showers, clearing to fine this morning, but the chance of a shower remaining about Tararua ranges. For Nelson, Marlborough for Canterbury, fine with some high cloud about Canterbury. Buller to Western, showers about Greymouth and Buller, spreading to Western in the afternoon. For Otago, South and Fiordland, showers some heavy and squally with hail, easing and retreating to Fiordland and the southern coast this morning. Chatham Islands showers with thundery and squallish and hail and all the sorts of things you don't want on the first day of spring. Anyway, looking at Auckland today, a high expected there of 14 with a low of 9, partly cloudy with showers. To Wellington, it is

0: 15 with a low of 9 and fine. In Christchurch for you today, 15 with a low of 3 and fine. And to Oamaru, it's 15 with a low of 7 and partly cloudy. Through to Wanaka, it's 12 with partly cloudy. And to Queenstown, it is 11 partly cloudy with showers. In Dunedin today for you is a high of 13 with a low of 8, partly cloudy with showers. In Gore, it's 10 with a low of 7, partly cloudy with showers. And for Invercargill, high today of 11 with a low of 7, partly cloudy, well, cloudy with showers and strong winds to come in. Currently with a 21k west southwester. So that's as much I can do, much as I can do with the weather.
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0: yes, yeah, we do.
1: Well, that was Max Jackson. 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I like it. Like it is, she says. Here's Cousin Roy.

0: 14 beers by myself.
1: Seven beers with the wrong woman. Yes, and that there was with Cousin Roy. No relation, really. Anyway, here's who have we got here? Laura Dowling.

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0: Good morning, I'm Nicola Wright. Transport and infrastructure leaders are accusing National and Labor of cowardice for cutting planned fuel tax increases. Labor is campaigning on no increase to fuel excise over 3 years, and National is now also promising to scale it back, though not by as much. Here's our political reporter Russell Palmer.
1: The Transport Minister says Labor's promise to not increase fuel taxes for 3 years is irresponsible. But National did the same at the last election and has now cut back on planned increases, which were to start with 12 cents a litre in January. The Road Carriers Association, Infrastructure New Zealand and the Automobile Association say the courageous move would have been to keep things as they were. They say more maintenance funding is needed and trying to save voters a bit of money will just end up costing the country more.
0: A psychiatrist warns the country can't afford to ignore a key driver of demand in aged care as a crisis looms. A recent report warns there could be a shortage of more than 9,000 residential beds in just over a decade. Etu Mau says currently almost half of those beds are occupied by people with dementia. He says funding to increase supply must also target reducing demand.
2: If we can reduce, in this case, the number of people that develop dementia, then that's going to have a flow-on effect on the services that are required.
0: Dr. Mau says reducing dementia risk requires health interventions targeting people aged in their 20s to 40s in areas such as smoking, excessive drinking and obesity. The Foreign Minister has again raised the Prime Minister's political inexperience after Christopher Luxon said remaining in the Paris Climate Agreement would be a bottom line in coalition negotiations. New Zealand First wants to leave the agreement. Winston Peters says experience matters in politics.
3: I'm just saying I'm quite astonished that half the comments being made here and bottom lines have been laid out there, and from that I judge them to, after all this time, not to have the experience that was required under MMP environment.
0: Mr. Peters is in Palau for the Pacific Leaders Forum, where Mr. Luxon is due to arrive on Wednesday. The families of almost 700 workers believed to be trapped in a vast network of mud-filled tunnels along Nepal's Trishuli River are clinging to hope their loved ones can be found alive. Rescuers are battling to reach them, using explosives to blast into the hillside, fearing a critical window to reach survivors is closing. The death toll from the flood disaster on the Nepal-Tibet border is now 939, with almost 4,000 people still missing. ANZ's chief economist says its latest survey shows businesses are optimistic the economy is improving. The survey conducted in August has confidence remaining relatively high despite a small dip. Sharon Zollner told Morning Report investment plans are highest for the agricultural sector, while confidence is highest in the retail sector. Pilot vehicles will escort motorists along a slip-affected section of State Highway 6 near Wānaka today. Last week's flooding left the road closed for several days. The transport agency says more than 30 slips have now been cleared. There will be up to 3 convoys today between Makarora Village and Isthmus Peak Track car park, but heavy rain is forecast again from tomorrow. The charity World Vision is pleased to see legislation to fight modern slavery has won the support of a select committee. The bill would require firms with revenue above $100 million a year to report on how they identify any slavery in their supply chains and operations and what they do about it. World Vision's Rebecca Armstrong wants the bill passed before the election. The population of the critically endangered night parrot, the kākāpō, has surpassed 300 after its biggest breeding season on record. When the Conservation Department's kākāpō recovery program began in 1995, there were just 51 birds left. Dock manager Deirdre Verko says 90 chicks this season have reached the 150-day milestone.
4: It took about 16 years to make 90 chicks in the early days of the recovery program, and we've just done that in one season. So, yeah, 90 chicks, amazing.
0: Deirdre Verko says transmitters on kākāpō have helped with the remote monitoring of the birds. That's the news. With sport, here's Barry Guy.
5: Lionel Messi, who captained Argentina to World Cup victory in 2022 and the final this year, is retiring from international football. The record 8-times Ballon d'Or winner is the country's record appearance maker and scorer, with 125 goals in 207 games. The 39-year-old will continue at club level with Inter Miami in the MLS. The All Blacks are treating this weekend's third test against the Springboks as the series decider. Sunday morning's third test in Johannesburg is effectively a final for both sides, with the fourth and final test to be played in Baltimore in the US. Midfielder Geordie Barrett says the All Blacks are approaching the match like they would a World Cup final.
6: It certainly feels like a knockout stage in a World Cup at the moment. And it's a game of chess, really. Like we beat the box week one and they change a few things and we try to change a few things. We lose, the series is 1-1, so it's about trying to implement the best plan possible to try and get a result.
5: And there is one change to the Springbok team for the third test, with winger Cheslin Colby moving to fullback for the injured Damien Villamsa, and Kirtley Arons taking the number 14 jersey. That's your sports news. Nicola's back with the weather next.
0: Forecast from Met Service to midnight. Northland to Manawatu, including Coromandel Peninsula, Taumaru Nui and Taihape. A few showers, mainly this morning. Bay of Plenty, Taupo and Gisborne, fine. Hawke's Bay and Wairarapa, also Horowhenua to Wellington, some showers clearing to fine this morning, though still the chance of a shower for Tararua Rangers. For Nelson, Marlborough and Canterbury, it's fine with some high cloud in Canterbury. Buller to Westland, showers in Buller and Grey. Spreading to Westland this afternoon, Fiordland, Otago and Southland, showers some heavy and squally with hail easing and retreating to Fiordland and the Southland coast this morning. Chatham Islands showers, some thundery and squally with hail and gale southwest winds. In the main centres, Tāmaki Makaurau, Auckland, cloud at times, isolated showers, cloudier this evening, southwesterlies strong at times this morning and a high of 15 degrees. Tauranga fine, westerlies gusty for a while this afternoon, 17. Kirikiriroa, Hamilton mainly fine till the chance of a shower tonight. Gusty southwesterlies ease this evening, 14. The Whanganui Atara, Wellington, fine at times. Light southerlies turn northerly late morning, 14. Ōtautahi, Christchurch, fine. Southwesterlies die out this afternoon, 15. Ōtautahi, Dunedin, showers ease through the morning. Clearing to mainly fine with high cloud this afternoon when gusty westerlies ease as well. A high of 13.
7: It was Dad's birthday. 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

It's Roger Miller there with Engine Number 9. Here's Dan Seals at going on 12 after 8.

Now, that was a real old one, that there was. And that was called, there's Golden Slippers. And that was from Vernon Delhart and Carson Robertson. Goes back to about the 1930s. Hey, we're moving on. It's about 8:25 with Tom Bresch.

0: 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Join us as Woodsongs turns into a global front porch with Over the Rhine, Karen and Linford, two of the finest voices and musicians in roots music, plus an amazing Woodsongs kid on this week's broadcast of the Woodsongs Old Time Radio Hour.
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2: All right, homemade love, that there, of course, from Tom, the late Tom Breschner. He's gone. Another one's gone. And outside we look at blustery conditions, overcast, and not very nice at all. Temperature outside the studio is at 6.5 degrees. That has gone up a bit. So let's take a look and see for Northland to Manawatu, Hotter Mandalay Peninsula, Taramanui and Taipi, partly cloudy, isolated showers, the rain of the North Island mostly fine, isolated showers about Gisborne, Hawke's Bay, soon clearing. For Nelson, Marlborough, Canterbury, fine with some high cloud about Canterbury from afternoon. And Fiordland, Otago, Southland, scattered showers, some heavy and laced with hail, easing and retreating to Fiordland and coastal Southland and Clutha this morning while fine breaks increase inland. And the Chatham Islands showers, some thundery and squally with hail until evening. So looking at Auckland today, high the expected is 15, partly cloudy with showers. Wellington fine, 14. Wanaka partly cloudy, 12. And Queenstown, 11, the lower 4, partly cloudy with showers. And Christchurch for you today, a high of 15, a low of 3. A lovely fine day ahead. 6K westerly there at the moment. Into Oamaru today, a high of 15, a low of 7, partly cloudy with a 6K sou'wester. In Alexandra, 12, the low of 5, partly cloudy with an 8K nor'wester. In Dunedin, 13 with a low of 8, partly cloudy with showers, a 10K west-southwesterly. In Gore, it's a high of 10 with a low of 7, partly cloudy with showers, with an 8K westerly. In Invercargill, our high is 11 with a low of 7, cloudy, and the odd shower comes through, and 17K west-southwesters. So that's the best I can do in the weather. Here's Alison Krauss and Robert Plant.

Keith Urban, You'll Think of Me, and prior to that we had TLC, and that there was with Acoustic Bloom and Rhonda Vincent and Willie Nelson with Only Me. Here's Bobby Darin.

That's Paul Walden with "By My Carbine Morana," and "Hush, Somebody's Calling My Name," and that there was with Bobby Darin. Here's Johnny and June Cash.

Glenn Flynn, come on home, he says. And before that was Over the Next Hill, We'll Be Home. That there's John and June Carter Cash. Here's John Prine and Steve Goodman.

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0: I'm Nicola Wright. Transporting New Zealand says not raising fuel excise taxes is just delaying long-term decisions. The government says fuel excise taxes and road user charges will not increase next year. Transporting Chief Executive Dom Kalassi says road maintenance is his biggest concern.
1: This is just kicking the problem down the road. There are lots of cities already complaining about congestion. There's lots of cases of the road network breaking down. So we do need to invest more if we're to keep the connections between regional economies connected.
0: Dom Kalassi's calling for greater certainty about road infrastructure investment. Rescuers are racing to free workers feared trapped in hydropower project tunnels in Nepal following last week's fatal flash floods. The death toll's risen to more than 950 people, with thousands still missing, including five New Zealanders. The ABC's Nick Parmeter reports.
2: A private sector association representing power companies says hundreds of workers are unaccounted for at a dozen hydropower projects damaged by the floods close to Nepal's border with China. Experts say that some workers could have access to oxygen, but others are warning that the chances of finding survivors is diminishing. The scale of the impact on the Chinese side of the border is becoming clearer, with rescue and relief efforts continuing there. Meanwhile, Nepal's Prime Minister, Birendra Shah, says the disaster shows the escalating impacts of climate change.
0: Centrix says winter's a tough time for many households as consumer arrears increase. Its latest data shows mortgage arrears up 1% in July and just under 20,000 home loans were past due. Spokesperson Monica Lacey says rising interest rates could be the next challenge.
3: If it continues to trend that way, then things will just start getting a bit tougher again because you just don't have as much cash in your pocket for those homeowners.
0: Monica Lacey says overall credit conditions are improving. A psychiatrist says steps to combat dementia now could free up thousands of aged care residential beds in the future. A recent report has warned the aged care sector needs an overhaul to meet expected future demand. Dr. Itu Mau says modelling shows reducing risk factors such as smoking and social isolation resulted in 7,000 fewer people with dementia in 30 years. A survey has found most respondents support a funded vaccine for RSV, a respiratory virus that can cause serious illness in babies and older adults. Previous research suggested a universal vaccination program could free up thousands of hospital beds each year. Lucy Xia reports.
4: The Horizon Research poll of more than 1,000 adults found 70% backed publicly funded RSV immunisation for eligible infants and pregnant women. Support was strongest among people over 65 and generally increased with higher levels of education. 9% of respondents opposed it. Awareness of the virus varied, with 39% having heard a great deal or a fair amount about it and a quarter saying they had heard nothing.
0: The US National Park Service says it has recovered another body from the Grand Canyon, taking the number of victims from Sunday's flash floods to 2. 14 people are still missing. Search operations have been hampered because the floods have destroyed bridges across the Colorado River. At least 150 properties in the central North Island are still without power after stormy weather. Trees and other objects damaged lines during strong winds yesterday. A community hub in Auckland is being shut down by its landlord, Kāinga Ora, even though those involved in the hub say it's helped make the neighbourhood a better place. The Māngere Community Enviro Hub has been run on land leased from the State Housing Agency, land which Kāinga Ora now wants to develop. Jackson Davida has been working at the hub for the past year and a half.
5: Because some people mistaken Māngere for a hood that's not really good, or some people shouldn't come here. But we want to give Māngere a good reputation. From what I've seen now, I've seen the streets cleaner. I've seen more positive people.
0: A Kāinga Ora spokesperson says the lease was always temporary and the land is now needed for housing development. Dolly Parton's estate says a festival honouring her life and legacy will be held next year in both London and Nashville. It will replace a memorial service for the singer who died last week. Dolly Parton herself planned an earlier version of the event, which was due to be held last January, but was cancelled because she was in poor health. It's expected country and western stars will perform at the festival. Dolly Fest organiser Danny Nozell says Dolly did not want a traditional memorial. That's the news. With Sport, here's Barry Guy.
6: All Blacks midfielder Geordie Barrett says it's their goal to win two tests on South African soil. To achieve it, the tourists will have to improve their accuracy following last weekend's loss in Cape Town that levelled the series at 1-1. Barrett says it's massively motivating to have the chance to emulate the feats of the famous 1996 side, who were the first All Blacks team to win a series in the Rainbow Nation.
7: It'd be a great way to try and honour the teams that had success here in the past. It was something we spoke about before we left to South Africa. Yeah, what an opportunity. We're going to try and use that to, I guess, motivate us and galvanise us and excite us and get us to a stage where we're nice and fearless.
6: Lionel Messi, who captained Argentina to World Cup victory in 2022 and the final this year, is retiring from international football. He is his nation's record appearance maker and scorer with 125 goals in 207 games. And men's 10th seed Arthur Fils of France has been beaten by two-time Grand Slam finalist Stefanos Tsitsipas in the first round of the US Open. Meanwhile, there were first-up wins for women's top seed Aryna Sabalenka and men's second seed Carlos Alcaraz. That's your sports news. Nicola's back with the weather next.
0: Forecast from Met Service to midnight, Northland to Manawatū, including Coromandel Peninsula, Taumarunui and Taihape. Partly cloudy, isolated showers. The remainder of the North Island mostly fine. Isolated showers in Gisborne and Hawke's Bay soon clearing. For Nelson, Marlborough and Canterbury it's fine, with some high cloud for Canterbury from afternoon. Buller to Westland, showers in Grey and Buller spread to Westland this afternoon. Fiordland, Otago and Southland, scattered showers, some heavy and laced with hail, easing and retreating to Fiordland and coastal Southland and Clutha this morning. Fine more often inland. Chatham Islands showers, some thundery and squally with hail until evening, gales southwesterlies. For the main centres, Auckland cloud at times, isolated showers, cloudier this evening, southwesterlies strong at times this morning, 15 degrees. Pauranga fine, westerlies gusty for a while this afternoon, 17. Hamilton mainly fine till the chance of a shower tonight, gusty southwesterlies ease this evening, 14. Wellington fine at times, light southerlies turn northerly late morning, 14. Christchurch fine, southwesterlies die out this afternoon, 15. And Dunedin, showers easing through the morning, clearing to mainly fine with high cloud this afternoon, when the gusty westerlies also ease, a high of 13 degrees.
8: 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If we do, we can be fined $1,000. I could lose my job. The bar's license can be cancelled. And then we all lose out. So look at it from our side. Take it easy. Remember, we're here to serve drinks. We can't serve drunks.
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12: Welcome to How Dumb Are You? 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

Class reunion that used to be Astor's Lone Star. Well, that one. It's going on 19 past 9. And we got Lonnie Bartness

Ladies and gentlemen, I would like to play for you the very popular Italian song, theme song from a movie, Silence, Il Silenzio.

0: just to give it a tune.
1: Here, Neil Diamond with a beautiful noise, a beautiful song too from him. And as another share of rain goes through here in the deep south, this is Charisse Lawrence. Lesson I don't want to learn.

Crash and Burn, that's from Thomas Rhett on Country Radio 17-9. There'll be no comedy this morning. We have lost the comedy file, so we will move on and go Terry Clark.

0: Yes, the great sound of the Bee Gees with How Can You Mend a Broken Heart. And before that we had You Can't Stop Me From Dreaming, of course, from Bill Haley in the Comets. Well, it's just about time to go and do news, isn't it? So we will just throw this over there in the meantime, will we? What have we got to throw over there? Something that's... If I talk long enough, it'll be... it's too long. Got to get something that's about the right length. We can do this one, just a quick one here.
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0: Good morning, I'm Nicola Wright. Labour's leader can't say what it'll cost to hold off on raising the fuel tax for another 3 years. The party is campaigning on keeping the tax at the current rate if elected, while the government yesterday promised no increase next year and smaller increases after that. The fuel tax pays for building, maintaining and upgrading the roading network. National says Labour's plan will leave it $4.6 billion short to carry out that work. Chris Hipkins disputes that, saying National has added in costs beyond the next parliamentary term.
1: It will be a lot less than that $4 billion figure that they've put out there. We will update our own figures and put them out there once the government have opened the books, which they're due to do, I think, by the end of this month.
0: Chris Hipkins says Labour will prioritise road maintenance and public transport. ANZ's chief economist says its latest survey shows businesses are optimistic the economy's improving. The survey conducted in August shows confidence remaining relatively high despite a small dip. Sharon Zolner says confidence was improving at the end of last year but dropped in response to the attacks on Iran. She says business confidence has turned upwards.
2: I think the overall vibe is that firms have realised that if they wait for normal, they're going to be waiting a long time, so the nails will start to get on with it.
0: Sharon Zolner says confidence was highest in the retail sector. A psychiatrist says steps to combat dementia now could free up thousands of aged care residential beds in the future. A report warns the aged care sector needs an overhaul to meet expected future demand. Dr. Etu Mau says people living with dementia occupy about half of all aged residential beds. He's calling for policies to help reduce the risk of the disease.
3: A 15% reduction in these risk factors could, at 10 years, result in about 1,000 less people with dementia and approximately 7,000 less people with dementia at 30 years.
0: Etu Mau says risk factors for dementia include smoking, excessive drinking and obesity. The ACT Party's promising to introduce physical presence requirements for permanent residents if it's re-elected. It would replace a two-year travel condition with a five-year travel facility. Resident visa holders would need to be physically present in the country for at least 2 years within any five-year period. ACT's immigration spokesperson Parmjeet Palmer says the scheme would ensure that visa holders have a genuine commitment to the country. About 1,000 social housing households in the capital are facing rent increases as Wellington City Council undertakes a massive renovation program. More than 800 units are being upgraded as part of the $438 million program. Te Toi Mahana, which manages the council's social housing stock, says it will shield tenants from some increases over 5 years through a subsidy. Firefighters will return to the scene of a scrub fire in Tauhara near Taupo this morning. The scrub fire broke out yesterday afternoon, closing roads for several hours as firefighters worked to control the flames which were threatening buildings. Lionel Messi has announced he is retiring from international football. The 39-year-old, widely regarded as the greatest footballer of all time, says he will leave his national team, Argentina, but has not said he's leaving the American club he captains, Inter Miami. The BBC's Ollie Foster reads from Messi's statement.
4: After much thought, I want to announce to everyone that I'm retiring from the national team. It's a decision that hurts to my core. I understand it's the right time. I always gave it my all. There's not much time left, he said. Chapters are closing, and this one hurts me deeply. I loved and will always love being on the national team. I've given everything I have. I have nothing more to give. And besides, there are some great young players coming up behind me who deserve to be there.
0: New York's Metropolitan Museum of Art is cancelling its planned exhibit honouring British designer John Galliano after a backlash over his past racist and anti-Semitic remarks. The designer says he believes it is best for the exhibition to not go ahead, saying he remains accountable for the pain caused by his words in the past. He was one of fashion's leading designers until he was convicted in an anti-Semitism trial in France in 2011. That's the news. Forecast from Met Service to midnight. Northland to Manawatū, including Coromandel Peninsula, Taumarunui and Taihape. partly cloudy and isolated showers. Everywhere else in the North Island, it is mostly fine. Isolated showers for Gisborne and Hawke's Bay, soon clearing. Nelson, Marlborough and Canterbury fine, with some high cloud for Canterbury from afternoon. Buller to Westland, showers in Grey and Buller spread to Westland this afternoon. Fiordland, Otago and Southland, scattered showers, some heavy and laced with hail, easing and retreating to Fiordland and coastal Southland and Clutha this morning. Fine more often inland. Chatham Islands, showers, some thundery and squally with hail until evening. Gale southwesterlies.
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9: Yes, well, with that there, it's time for me to go, and thanks for having me at your place today, that's for sure, on this cold, miserable day outside here. It is 6.5 degrees outside the studio. It looks mostly cloudy as far as I can see, and it's going to get some more showers come through. And the breeze is not too good. But anyway, it's time for me to move over. And we're just apologise again for running on sort of, half of the studio. We have been scammed and lost a lot of money, and also lost our computer, which have to be now reset to start again, so that's why we haven't been able to do as we normally do, but we're sort of making do with makeshift things here. But as I say, we can't do everything that we usually do, which is probably a good thing, or maybe not a good thing, I don't know, depending on what you as a listener thinks. Anyway, time for me to move, and hopefully I'll be back at 1 o'clock for an update. If not, we'll be crossing over to Eunice very shortly to take us through with her show. So until next time, take care, everyone. Thanks for listening, and bye for now.
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29: Point 0.7 degrees at 12 minutes to 1 in the morning. Your sunrise at 5 past 7 will set at 6.09. Moonrise 10.53 tonight to set at 8.23 tomorrow morning. Current extremes around the country. Fidiang is the hottest at 15.1. Leith Saddle the coldest. Yes, I wonder if there's still snow on that saddle. Probably is. 2.8 degrees. Auckland, the Hanua Hills, or Hanua Ranges it is, isn't it? 44 kilometre per hour winds, and Leith Saddle also the wettest at 1.2 millimetres of rain. Ooh, yes, if that road is open, you'll just have to be very careful as you go over that, because it'll be icy with the snow from yesterday and the rain from today, so just be very, very careful if you're heading off to Dunedin.
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12: It's a quarter after one. I'm all alone and I need you now.
11: Leanne Womack.
12: He ought to know that by now.
11: And Luke Bryan.

0: you been, Johnny?
1: Oh, I've been to town.
0: Oh, what you been doing?
1: Oh, just fiddling around.

0: 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We don't like using these, but we will. Safety belts save lives. But hey, if you feel your life's not important enough to make it click, then I guess getting a $150 fine is no big deal either. After all, who needs money if you're not going to be there to enjoy it? It's your choice, click it or tick it. Make it click or I'll be seeing you real soon. That's if it's not too late.
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2: A girl trying to find herself, the perfect man is like trying to find Atlantis.
0: And Jason Aldean.